problem that I can't fix, cause I can do it in the mix. And if your man gives you trouble just to move out on the double, and you don't let it trouble your brain, cause away goes trouble down the drain. Said away goes trouble down the drain.

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You're scared now, right? Don't feel me, baby. It's just Justin.

0: 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So please, just don't let me go.
1: Terug naar de 90s.
2: Radio Ninove.
1: 90s at 9.